0: was wonderful. I don't think we even need to see the judges' decisions. It's obvious who the winner is, Danny Schmidt. And Danny, I hope you're ready, because you're off on a life of fame and fortune.
1: Fame and fortune?
0: How about it, folks? The world's newest superstar, Danny Schmidt.
2: Danny!
3: Hmm?
2: I said we're at the little theater. Are you all right?
3: Sure. I was just thinking.
2: About Star Surge?
3: How'd you know?
2: You keep referring to me as Ed McHam.
3: Sorry.
2: You know, Danny, this isn't a competition. It's just a talent show. There aren't any prizes and it won't be on TV.
3: Yeah, I know.
2: Come on. I don't see him. Wait, there he is on the stage. Hold on tight, Danny. Excuse me.
4: We'll get started in just a minute, but until then, I need you to stay over there, okay? Thank you.
3: Mr. Whittaker.
4: Oh, hi, Danny. Hi, Laura.
2: This is some crowd.
4: Oh, you're telling me. There must be 100 people here.
2: At least. Do you normally have this many?
4: No, that's the problem. If I give each performer only 3 minutes, we'll have a 5-hour show.
3: Wow, that's great.
2: What are you going to do, Whit?
4: Oh, only one thing I can do. Will everyone quiet down, please? Everyone, please. Quiet down. Thank you. And I want to thank all of you for showing up. But quite frankly, I didn't expect this many, and, well, not everyone will be able to be in the show. Now, here's what I'm going to do. This Saturday, starting at 10 a.m., I'll hold tryouts right here in the little theater. And from that audition, I'll choose the best people to be in the show. Everyone who wants to try out, please come up here and sign this sheet, and I'll see you on Saturday. Right? Thank you all.
3: Does that mean me, Mr. Whittaker?
4: I'm afraid so, Danny.
3: You already said I could be in the show.
4: Well, I said that to lots of people, but I'm going to audition them, too. You see, it's the only way to make it fair. Excuse me.
2: What's the matter, Danny?
3: Nothing. It's just that tryouts are hard.
2: Yeah. It means that you're going to have to practice every day if you want to make it.
3: Every day?
2: Yep. And you'll have to be responsible and disciplined enough to practice all on your own, without your dad and me telling you. You still want to do this?
3: Where's the list?

0: 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What if there's much more to the story than anyone ever realized? And what if Blackard and Whittaker knew it all along?
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2: Yay, school's out. I better get home and practice.
3: Danny. Hey, Danny.
2: Hi, Brooke.
3: Hi. I'm glad I caught up with you. You want to play baseball?
2: No, I can't. I have to practice my piano piece for the talent show tryouts.
3: Why? I've heard you play before. You're a shoo-in.
2: You really think so?
3: Sure.
2: What's a shoo-in?
3: A sure thing.
2: Oh, well, maybe. I still think I should practice, though.
3: But, Daddy, we need you.
2: You do?
3: Yeah. We're playing the kids on Oak Drive. They're tough. And you're our best hitter.
2: I am?
3: Everyone says so.
2: They do? Wow!
3: You've gotta play with us, Danny. You just gotta. Please?
2: Well, if the team needs me, I guess I can practice tomorrow. Come on, Brooke. Let's go play baseball. Okay, time to practice.
3: Danny!
2: Hi, Brooke.
3: Great game yesterday. I told you we needed you. If you hadn't been there, we would have lost. And bad.
2: Well, thanks, but I can't play baseball today.
3: That's good, because we don't need you for baseball.
2: You don't?
3: Nope, today's soccer day.
2: Soccer?
3: We need a goalie, and you're great at that. Remember when you blocked all those shots that one time?
2: Well, yeah, but...
3: Danny, we need you, please?
2: Okay, I guess one quick game wouldn't hurt. Practice. I've got to practice. Oh, boy.
3: Hi, Danny.
2: Brooke, I can't play baseball or soccer.
3: Oh, I know. I just came by to say thanks, and I brought you something. Here.
2: Wow, the new Mothman comic book series.
3: Yeah, and they're really great. Look at this.
2: Whoa. He fights snapping turtles. Cool.

0: big audition.
1: Uh-huh.
0: Are you nervous?
1: Uh-uh. I just wish that...
0: What?
1: Nothing.
2: I'll let you know. Danny Schmidt.
1: Here I go.
0: Have fun.
1: I'm Danny Schmidt, and I'll be playing Green Leaves Are Falling. Thank you.

0: Thank you, Danny. I'll let you know.
1: Okay. What could be taking so long?
2: Mr. Whitaker has a lot of people to go through.
1: I wish I could do mine again.
2: Everybody feels that way. You did your best, didn't you?
1: Well, yeah, I guess.
2: You guess? You have been practicing every day, right?
1: Sort of.
2: Sort of?
1: Well, not as much as I wanted to, but I will if I get in the show.
2: I see. You know, Danny,
1: Oh, here he comes! And he has a list in his hand. Mr. Whitaker, Mr. Whitaker!
0: Danny, Flora, didn't know you were still here.
1: I wanted to see if I made it.
0: Well, I wanted to type up the list and put it on the board.
1: Oh, please tell me, Mr. Whitaker, please.
2: We've been waiting for an hour. Couldn't you just let us know now?
0: Well, all right. Danny, I think you did pretty good with your piano piece, but to be perfectly honest, it seemed like you could have used more practice.
1: I will practice from now on every day, I promise. In fact, I was just telling my mom that, right, Mom?
0: Well, I'm glad to hear that, Danny, but it's a little too late. You made the alternates list.
1: Alternates?
0: Well, in case someone drops out for some reason, you'll be given first consideration to take their place.
2: That's good, Danny.
1: I don't get it. Am I in the show or not?
0: Well, Danny, as it stands now, no, you're not.
1: I'm not?
0: No. I'm sorry.
1: Yeah, me too.

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1: 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We always love hearing from you.
2: So, Danny didn't make it, huh?
3: Well, he made the alternates list, but he didn't get into the show. He's really disappointed. He's been up in his room ever since we got home, more than an hour ago.
2: Poor little guy. Well, we wanted him to learn a lesson.
3: Yeah, but I'm not sure he has.
2: What do you mean?
3: All the way home, he kept muttering that it wasn't fair. Mr. Whittaker said he could be in the show. He shouldn't have had to audition. I don't think he really thinks his lack of practice had anything to do with it, even though that's what Whit told him. I tried to explain, but...
2: I wonder who that is.
4: Hi, folks.
2: Whit.
3: What are you doing here?
4: I came over to talk with Danny. Is he here?
2: Yeah, he's upstairs. Danny, Mr. Whittaker's here and he wants to talk to you.
4: You know, he looked pretty upset when he found out he didn't make it in the show.
3: We were just talking about that.
4: Well, maybe I can make him feel a little better.
5: Mr. Whittaker?
4: Hi, Danny.
5: What's going on?
4: Remember I told you that you were an alternate if someone dropped out? Well, someone has, which means you can perform in the talent show if you still want to.
5: Really?
4: Really?
5: Yay!
4: Now, that means you have to learn your piece by heart and practice it.
5: I will.
4: Every day.
5: No problem.
4: For at least a half hour.
5: That long?
4: Well, that's what it takes to make it great, and we want it to be great, right?
5: Right. Okay, I'll do it.
2: Congratulations, Danny.
3: You'd better get started.
5: Can I call Brooke first and tell her?
3: Well, okay, but make it quick.
5: I will. Thank you, Mr. Whittaker.
4: You're welcome, Danny.
2: Oh, thanks, Whit. You've made one young man very happy.
3: You're not doing this just because he was sad, are you?
4: No, I'm doing it because he was on the alternates list. I think he'll do fine. He just needs practice. Well, I'd better be going.
3: I need to go to the store, so I'll walk you out.
2: Well, I need to mow the lawn, so I'll walk both of you out.
4: Okay.

0: Danny?
1: Hi, Dad.
0: What are you doing?
1: I'm waiting for Brooke.
0: Brooke? Why?
1: Because we're going to play some baseball.
0: Baseball?
1: Yeah, she said the kids on Oak Drive want a rematch, and our team needs me to hit for them.
0: I can't believe this.
1: Why? Everybody says I'm the best hitter on the team.
0: Not that. Have you forgotten what happened here not 10 minutes ago? Mr. Whitaker put you in the show.
1: I know.
0: That's a commitment, Danny. You promised him you would practice every day.
1: I will practice right after I play ball.
0: Is that the way you practice for the auditions?
1: Well, yeah.
0: Doesn't that tell you something?
1: What?
0: You didn't make it.
1: But I did. I'm in the show.
0: Only because someone else bowed out. I think maybe I'd better call Mr. Whitaker and tell him that this was a mistake.
1: No, it's not.
0: Well, Danny, you're acting like you don't care about this.
1: I do care, really. But I also care about baseball. I don't want to let my team down.
0: Well, what about letting Mr. Whitaker down?
1: I don't want to do that either.
0: Well, he's the one you made the commitment to first.
1: I know, but when people want me, it's hard for me to say no.
0: You have to be disciplined, Danny.
1: You're gonna spank me?
0: No, that's not what I meant. Being disciplined means having self-control. It's what we've talked about before. Following through. Deciding to do something and then doing it without letting anything distract you.
1: I want to do it, but it's really hard for me.
0: Well, I guess I could show you... Nah.
1: What?
0: Well, I was going to say that I could show you a surefire way to get you to practice your piano piece with no interruptions. A way handed down from generation to generation, guaranteed to work. But I don't think I will.
1: Why not?
0: Because I don't think you really want to know.
1: I do. Show me, please.
0: Well, what you need to do is use the secret keys of discipline.
1: The secret keys?
0: Shh! Not so loud.
1: The secret keys? What are they?
0: Come inside with me. Sit down at the piano.
1: Okay.
0: Now, play the first part of your piece.
1: Okay.

0: Good. Now, play the middle part, right where you left off.
1: Middle. All right.
0: Now, play the end.
1: The end. Okay.

0: Good, good.
1: So what are the secret keys, Dad? You said you'd show them to me.
0: I just did, Danny.
1: Huh?
0: The keys are right in front of you. 88 of them.
1: You mean the piano keys? That's not a secret.
0: Exactly. You see, the secret of discipline, Danny, is that there is no secret except to just do it. You have to make up your mind that you're going to keep your commitment and follow through, even though it may not be easy, because Whit asked you to. And even more importantly, because God wants you to do your best in everything you do.
2: Hello? The door was open.
0: Hi there. Are you Brooke?
2: Uh-huh.
0: I'm Danny's father.
2: Oh. Hey, Daddy, you ready to go?
1: Brooke, I can't. I have to practice my piano piece for the talent show.
2: But, Daddy, we need you.
1: I know, but I have to be disciplined.
2: Oh, I didn't know your dad was going to spank you.
1: No, I mean, I made a commitment, and I had to stick to it. Sorry.
2: Okay, Daddy, we'll probably lose, but I don't want to see you get a spanking. See ya.
1: I don't think she got it.
0: No, but I'm glad you did. I know how hard that was for you, but I have to warn you, that was just the beginning. The next few weeks will be even tougher.
1: Tougher?
0: A lot of things will come up to keep you from practicing. But you can do it, Danny. It all depends on how badly you want to be in the show.
1: Yeah, the show.
3: Hey, Danny, let's play soccer.
1: I can, I have to practice.
3: But we need you.
1: Sorry.
2: Hey, Danny, come over to my house. We're gonna have pizza.
1: Pizza?
2: Yeah, all you want.
1: Oh, I can't. I have to practice.
3: Hey, Danny, did you hear?
1: What now?
3: Toy World's going out of business. They're getting rid of all their stuff. All you gotta do is come in and play with the toy, and it's yours.
1: Any toy?
3: Any toy, come on.
1: I can't. I have to practice.
4: And that was Robert Skeed with his interpretive dance, Cocoon to Butterfly. Thanks, Robert. And up next, we have a young man who's been practicing very hard for this show. Let's give a big hand for the piano magic of Danny Schmidt as he plays Green Leaves Are Falling.

0: was wonderful, Danny.
1: It sure was, sport.
2: You should be very proud.
3: Thanks.
1: What's the matter, son?
3: It's just that was it. All that work. And now it's over.
2: Well, maybe, Danny, but another way to look at it is that you didn't do all that work just to make you feel good, but to give something to others, right?
3: I guess.
4: Danny?
3: Hi, Principal Hughes.
4: I really enjoyed your piano piece. You play beautifully.
3: Thank you.
4: I was wondering if you'd be interested in playing at the PTA banquet in 2 weeks.
3: Really?
4: Yes. I'd like to show off the talent in our school. How about it?
3: Mom? Dad?
0: You can if you want to.
1: Sure.
2: Looks like you got your first gig, Danny.
3: Gig?
2: Outside performance.
3: Yeah.
1: I guess all that discipline can pay off after all, huh?
3: Yeah. And I know what I have to do.
5: Practice.
6: 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Then ask God to help you do what you're supposed to do. Like Danny's father said in today's story, the only secret to discipline is just doing it. And that's all for today. 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
0: And now, your local forecast for northern Oklahoma and southern Kansas on the House of Praise.
3: For tonight, 20% chance of a shower or thunderstorm, low down to 71. Mostly sunny for Saturday, up to 92, and Saturday night, mostly clear, low of 72. Again, for tonight, 20% chance, a slight chance of that shower or thunderstorm, and a low down to 71.

0: It's Lauren Daigle on the House of Praise. I'm Andy.
1: I hope this story makes you smile today.
0: Jennifer was just trying to get home after a long day when a big stray dog randomly followed her from the subway on her walk home. For about 6 blocks, he followed just a few paces behind Jennifer. And just as this began to kind of freak her out, a guy came out of nowhere and yelled, "Give me your purse!" Before she had a chance to react, that stray dog lunged at the man, bit his leg. The man dropped the knife and fell to the ground. She ran away, and Jennifer safely made it home because

0: Worship lives here on the House of Praise. Hey, I'm Andy.
1: Jesus honors bold faith. Like when he was walking on the water, one of his followers who was in a boat that Jesus was walking towards, he says, "Can I come out on the water?" And Jesus says the craziest thing. He says, "Come." He knew that Peter would sink eventually, but he also knew that he'd be right there to catch him. So Peter steps out anyway, not perfectly, but faithfully. And if you know the rest of the story, he looks around and sees the winds and the waves and gets worried and starts sinking. But I don't want to focus on that. I want to focus on the fact that he took that step on the water of faith. Because of that, he's the only person besides Jesus to ever walk on water. And there are things in your life right now that feel impossible. Maybe you're waiting until you feel ready or confident or perfect. But Jesus is not asking you to do any of that. He's not asking for perfect. He's asking for a step. Because even if you stumble, he's still there. And on the other side of that step, there is something miraculous waiting for you.
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0: we want
1: is
0: to want
1: here.
0: God.
1: And you are too.
0: I think you're on the right path.
1: How's that for timing?
2: But I will keep counting my blessings. Oh, and I can't count that high.
1: The House of Praise.

It's not just what we play, it's who he is. God did it. God did it. Faithful, powerful, good, and worthy. Worship lives here. The House of Praise.

It's Elevation Worship on the House of Praise. Hey, I'm Andy. If you're feeling overwhelmed by your emotions, I've had a lot of frustration lately, and it's all because I feel like I'm not using my time very well and I'm not being very productive. So whatever reason, whatever emotion is just kind of the main one for you, think about this. Instead of getting furious, get curious. Ask yourself this question: what else can this mean, and how might this be a good thing in disguise? I was

0: 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And in this house, you'll never forget why.
1: I can always find peace.
0: Worship lives here. The House of Praise.

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1: Hey, I've seen this one. 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
0: And now, your local forecast for northern Oklahoma and southern Kansas on the House of Praise.
8: For tonight, 20% chance of a shower or thunderstorm, low down to 71. Mostly sunny for Saturday, up to 92, and Saturday night, mostly clear, low of 72. Again, for tonight, 20% chance, a slight chance of that shower or thunderstorm, and a low down to 71.

0: Jamie McDonald on the House of Praise. I'm Andy.
1: The number of the day is
0: 30% of people say, we wish we had the guts to do this. Get rid of their TV. I feel like this would be super hard to do. When my mom passed away a few years ago, my dad moved to a new place. I was trying to help him move everything in. I said, all right, well, where do you want the TV? And he goes, I don't think I want a TV. He's not had a TV at his house for a long time. And then I thought, well, what happens when we get there? And the kids, and they manage. They play toys. They run around. Believe it or not, I guess you don't need a TV to be entertained. You might be more entertained there.

your morning commute to your evening rest, we keep the focus on the one who never fails. Worship lives here, the House of Praise.

0: It's the House of Praise. I'm Andy. I think I'm in this 30%, maybe you are too, of people that say, I wish I had the guts to get rid of my TV.
1: I heard 5 years ago something I never forgot, and it actually influenced me to get rid of my own TV. Talking about a survey that had been done asking people what their favorite memory was, and people would come up with things like the day that my dad and I went to the park and we had a picnic together, or sitting with my best friend when we were watching a sunset. You know, weird little things like that.
0: That have nothing to do with staring at a screen for hours. And I'm saying that as a guy who stares at a screen for hours.

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1: Exactly what I need to hear to get through my day.
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1: You guys always
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1: Make me smile. 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
0: I fall. 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

0: Seth Schleter on the House of Praise. My name's Andy. One out of three people say, I wish I had the courage, the guts to get rid of my TV. We know it's bad for us and it's bad for our kids too. So how do you handle that?
1: Now, when my kids watch TV, I watch with them to see what they were watching. And our TV took a nap sometimes during the day.

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Every time I call your name. 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The House of Praise.

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2: For tonight, 20% chance of a shower or thunderstorm, low down to 71. Mostly sunny for Saturday, up to 92, and Saturday night, mostly clear, low of 72. Again, for tonight, 20% chance, a slight chance of that shower or thunderstorm, and a low down to 71.

John Reddick on the House of Praise. Hey, I'm Andy. It's going to happen. You're going to make mistakes, but how do you address it with other people? Here's a way to level up your life. Silas works in retail, and he says, if a customer's had to wait for a while, I won't say I'm sorry for the wait. Instead, I'll say something like, thank you for waiting. I appreciate your patience. That way, you've complimented them, making them feel better and really diffusing the situation. Like if I said, thank you for your patience with me while I fail to speak correctly on the air and mess up playing songs. I appreciate your patience. 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

0: every song is a reminder.
1: Praise the Lord, oh my soul.
0: God is holy, God is good, and God is here. The House of Praise.

0: It's praise that never pauses. It's the House of Praise. I'm Andy.
1: For most fifth graders, recess is the best part of the school day. But for James, it was the worst. He already felt like an outsider since he was adopted from Columbia. But when you combine it with his special needs, it meant a lot of teasing. Until one classmate decided to stand up and get some friends to help too. They called themselves the James Gang. They started walking with him, playing with him, standing next to him every day at recess. And it didn't just stop at the school doors. They all chipped in their own money and bought him a PlayStation so he could feel included at home too. Now his mom says he can't even finish lunch fast enough because he's so excited to get back outside with his friends. A kid who once avoided the playground now has a whole team waiting for him.
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0: 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It's the House of Praise. I'm Andy.
1: Life doesn't turn out the way you imagine. I thought that as I was sitting in the front row of my dad's church, seeing him get remarried. It's been about 2 years since my mom passed. And this is not the way I wanted my life to be. I'm sitting there thinking, I miss my mom. But as I welcome this incredible, God-fearing lady and her sweet family into my life, into my family's life, I have to accept that the past is the past. And then believe that God's ways are not our ways. And that even though I don't see it, I don't always understand it, His plan

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From sunrise to bedtime, let your day be drenched in worship. 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
3: For tonight, 20% chance of a shower or thunderstorm, low down to 71. Mostly sunny for Saturday, up to 92, and Saturday night, mostly clear, low of 72. Again, for tonight, 20% chance, a slight chance of that shower or thunderstorm, and a low down to 71.

It's the House of Praise. I'm Chandler. The Phil Wickham Show in Wichita is sold out, but we've got some tickets we could get to you. I'll tell you more about that later on this hour on the House of Praise.

your refuge of praise, reminding you of who God is and why He's worthy of it all. In the name of Jesus. Worship lives here, the House of Praise.

lost. I have questioned if you could, and when it led me to the cross, only then I understood that even in the ruthless pain, there's a river.

Did somebody say free tickets? Yeah, that was me. Worship lives here. It's the House of Praise. I'm Chandler. Thanks for listening tonight. Phil Wickham Show in Wichita with Torrin Wells and Jamie McDonald is sold out, but the house has tickets up for grabs. 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
0: 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The House of Praise.

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1: is
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0: God.
1: And you are too.
0: I think you're on the right path.
1: How's that for timing?
2: But I will keep counting my blessings. 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
1: The House of Praise.

Worship, it lives right here on the House of Praise. I'm Chandler, and let's get our worship on right now with Phil Wickham. This is Hymn of Heaven.

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1: God did it. God did it.
0: Faithful, powerful, good, and worthy. Worship lives here. The House of Praise.

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2: For tonight, 20% chance of a shower or thunderstorm, low down to 71. Mostly sunny for Saturday, up to 92, and Saturday night, mostly clear, low of 72. Again, for tonight, 20% chance, a slight chance of that shower or thunderstorm, and a low down to 71.

It's the House of Praise. I'm Chandler. So Matthew West recently celebrated with his team that this song is moving up in the Christian music charts. It's called Good. Plays right now on the House of Praise.

0: 'cause you're good.
1: You were made to worship. And in this house, you'll never forget why.
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Every song, a sanctuary. Every lyric, a lifeline. Keep your heart lifted in the house of praise.

to House of Praise tonight. I'm Chandler. Thanks for listening. So you got to love the honesty of kids. Kids are pretty brutally honest. My friend shared this on her Facebook page the other day. She said, many years ago, I was driving with my son at the time. He was about 9 years old, and our car broke down. And she said, I said a couple of things I shouldn't have said, and I was getting mad. And she said, in that moment, her son was in the back seat, and she said, hey, Mom, getting mad about it isn't going to do anything, which her son was right. And then she started crying, and then all of a sudden from the back seat, her son says, hey, Mom, crying isn't going to do anything either. So it's a pretty wise kid right there, isn't it? Crying, getting mad, it's not going to fix the car problems.

your morning commute to your evening rest, we keep the focus on the one who never fails. Worship lives here, the House of Praise.

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3: Sunshine 92, windy today, could gust up to 40. Increasing clouds tonight with a low down to 71, but then mostly sunny 91 for Sunday. Will be windy again, could see gusts 45. Slight chance for rain coming in Sunday night into Monday. Look for a high of 93 on Monday and windy again. Once again for today, sunny, 92, and windy.

Kate, real quick. True joy doesn't come from external circumstances. True joy comes from an internal faith in God. We have joy not because of our circumstances, but because we trust and believe in God. Romans 15:13 says, I pray that God, the source of hope, will fill you completely with joy and peace because you trust in Him. Then you will overflow with confident hope through the power of the Holy Spirit.

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I need a peace that only heaven knows. Jesus, could you please just sit and cry with me till I can sing, till I can sing.

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A place where every lyric lifts your heart toward heaven. Every time I call your name. Worship lives here. The House of Praise.

Psalm 19:14. The psalmist is crying out that the words of his mouth and the meditations of his heart would be acceptable in God's sight. Have you ever wondered what kinds of words God would consider acceptable? They certainly wouldn't be words of judgment, criticism, sarcasm, negativity, complaining, or gossip. So, what can we do to ensure our words are pleasing to the Lord? One way is to be quiet more, to limit the words coming out of our mouths. We speak so many frivolous words and participate in conversations that are not edifying on any given day. So try this. In conversations with other people, listen more and speak less. Make your prayer, "Lord, close my mouth." Closing your mouth has some great benefits. It'll mean you won't sin with your words. You'll listen more. You'll seek to understand, not seek to be understood. And people will think you're wise. You may be wondering whether it's possible for the Lord to do such a complete work in you that even the meditations of your heart would be acceptable to Him. Yes, it is possible. He tells us in Hebrews that He will save us completely if we come to Him. And when He says completely, He means 100%. Including each idle word and every thought in our minds. What a great salvation He has for us. So, this is the goal as we fast from words of judgment, criticism, sarcasm, negativity, complaining, and gossip. That the Lord would do such a deep work in our hearts that the words that come out of our mouths and the meditations of our hearts would be acceptable to Him. So ask yourself, what is on my mind most of the time? The thing I think about most, if I'm honest. If any words come out of your mouth today that you need to repent of, do so. Ask the Holy Spirit to touch your heart and keep those words out of your mouth tomorrow.

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0: Hey, today, make sure you're waiting for God's best. 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
1: Faithful, holy, worthy. 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
1: Praise the Lord, oh my soul.
0: God is holy, God is good, and God is here. 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

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Of course, Psalm 23. 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Matthew 11:28. 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
0: And now, your local forecast for northern Oklahoma and southern Kansas on the House of Praise.
5: Sunshine 92, windy today, could gust up to 40. Increasing clouds tonight with a low down to 71, but then mostly sunny 91 for Sunday. Will be windy again, could see gusts 45. Slight chance for rain coming in Sunday night into Monday. Look for a high of 93 on Monday and windy again. Once again for today, sunny, 92 and windy.

Hey, one thing for you today. A thought from Craig Rochelle. If you feel like you aren't hearing from God, it may be time to turn down the volume of the world. You can't hear from God if you're listening to the wrong voices, and you can't hear him if you're always talking. Don't give up. Just keep listening.

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Having a quiet time and spending time in God's Word every day is definitely a goal all of us should have. And I'd say that most of us have a tough time getting it done, don't we? I'm guilty of it myself. I have great intentions, and it just doesn't happen. And I found a great article at Relevant Magazine with four reasons that people don't follow through with quiet times. And maybe something like this is one of your reasons. Just one of them I'll share with you. Starting too ambitiously. Maybe you've said, starting today, I'm going to read one chapter of the Bible and pray for 30 minutes. It's a great idea, but if you aren't used to reading your Bible or have grown into this discipline, it may feel like going from 0 to 100 on a scooter. It might be possible, but it isn't sustainable, and you're going to lose speed quickly. Instead, find a time that you can stay consistent with and stick to it. You might not be able to spend 30 minutes a day at first, but you can probably spend 5 to 10 minutes. Start there. Slowly work your way up. Once you get into the rhythm and start seeing the benefits of your devotional time, 30 minutes, even longer, it might not be so unattainable anymore.

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0: Well, someone I know really well, has been really going through it. In fact, for months, well over a year, just tragedies. Lost three family members, two of them tragically. They've had job loss in their family, two-thirds of their income. They have just been through it. And they told me, you know, when I would have a good day, I would feel guilty. I was like, I'm not supposed to feel this way. Things are awful. Things are bad. I shouldn't have a good day. I shouldn't have these feelings of happiness because of how bad things are. And you know what? I didn't have an answer for them. And if that's you, if you're going through tough times and maybe you have that feeling of guilt when you're laughing or smiling, all I can say is I don't think you should. I think you should know how much God loves you and is with you and is helping you through these times. And maybe that laugh, that smile, that good feeling is something God really wants you to have to help you get through it. So don't feel guilty about it. Even if times are dark and low, hey, you can smile and have the joy of the Lord. That's always promised to us.
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your refuge of praise, reminding you of who God is and why He's worthy of it all. In the name of Jesus. Worship lives here, the House of Praise.

Hey, can I encourage you with Psalm 30, verse 5? For his anger is but for a moment, and his favor is for a lifetime. Weeping may tarry for the night, but joy comes with the morning. What a great reminder that our trials are temporary. God's faithfulness remains constant. In the midst of darkness, hold on to hope. There will be joy in the morning.

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3: Sunshine 92, windy today, could gust up to 40. Increasing clouds tonight with a low down to 71, but then mostly sunny 91 for Sunday. Will be windy again, could see gusts 45. Slight chance for rain coming in Sunday night into Monday. Look for a high of 93 on Monday and windy again. Once again for today, sunny, 92 and windy.

Hey, today, think about this. The Christian shoemaker does his duty not by putting little crosses on the shoes, but by making good shoes, because God is interested in good craftsmanship.

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1: Worship lives here. The house of praise.

good news for you today. God will never let you go. You know, the big news of the Bible is not that you love God, but that God loves you. His thoughts of you outnumber the sand on the shore. You never leave his mind, escape his sight, or flee his thoughts. You need not win his love. You already have it. Max Lucado says that he sees the worst of you and loves you still. Your sins of tomorrow and failings of the future will not surprise him. He sees them now. Every day and deed of your life has passed before his eyes and been calculated in his decision. He knows you better than you know you, and he's reached this verdict. He loves you still. No discovery will disillusion him. No rebellion will dissuade him. He loves you with an everlasting love. 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
0: God.
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0: I think you're on the right path.
1: How's that for timing?
2: But I will keep counting my blessings. No, and I can't count that high.
1: The House of Praise.

0: Did you know you can be the reason someone smiles today? It's really not that hard. Sometimes it just starts with a smile yourself to someone else. Maybe you can call a friend and just go over a happy memory with them. Tell them you were thinking about them. Send someone an encouraging note. Maybe someone you know that's making a change in their life. Encourage them in what they're doing. Or just leave a nice comment on a friend's social media post. You could also let someone cut in front of you in line. Or, you know, there's always paying for that guy behind you in the drive-thru or at Starbucks. Lots of things you could do to give someone a smile today.
1: Stay in a spirit of worship. The House of Praise.

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1: God did it. God did it.
0: Faithful, powerful, good, and worthy. Worship lives here. The House of Praise.

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Trust the Lord again today.

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0: 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The House of Praise.

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0: And now, your local forecast for northern Oklahoma and southern Kansas on the House of Praise.
4: Sunshine 92, windy today, could gust up to 40. Increasing clouds tonight with a low down to 71, but then mostly sunny 91 for Sunday. Will be windy again, could see gusts 45. Slight chance for rain coming in Sunday night into Monday. Look for a high of 93 on Monday and windy again. Once again for today, sunny, 92 and windy.

0: me is to be honest.
1: A quote from the late, great Billy Graham is one thing to think about today. Each of us has to make a choice of either bowing down to the things of this world that are evil and wrong, or bowing down before the true and the living God. So, take a look at what you're bowing down to today.

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Every lyric, a lifeline. 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

Okay, your closet, the drawers at your bedroom, they're getting a little overstuffed, aren't they? Time to donate some of those clothes that you're not wearing anymore. Now, the decision is probably pretty easy on some things. And some things, obviously, you do want to give away. You don't wear it, haven't worn it for years. Other things, you definitely wear all the time. But then there's those maybe clothes. You don't, well, boy, this looks nice, but I haven't worn it. Here's a couple of ideas, things to think about to maybe help make that decision. One, and I do this from time to time, just force yourself to wear your maybe clothes. Yeah, you haven't worn it for a while, but you don't want to get rid of it. Put it on. You might know just from putting it on that, you know, this just doesn't look right on me anymore. Or, you know, I just don't really like it. Or maybe you have to wear it out and maybe someone gives you a compliment and you say, huh, maybe I should wear it more often. So force yourself to wear your maybe clothes to help make that decision whether to give them away or not. Another thing to do is just think, if I saw this on the rack in the store today, is it something I would want to buy? If not, maybe that's your decision.

From your morning commute to your evening rest, we keep the focus on the one who never fails. Worship lives here, the House of Praise.

0: Four things to remember today. 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When life is messy, remember that God is the God over the messed up. And when you feel afraid and alone, and it seems as if God is silent, He is still with you in your pain, still moving. You are never alone.
1: Worship that carries you through the day. The House of Praise.

0: Whether you're working, driving, or praying, God is good and God is here.
1: Exactly what I need to hear to get through my day.
0: The House of Praise.

Hey, I want to encourage you with John chapter 16, verse 33. I have told you these things so that in me you may have peace. In this world, you will have trouble, but take heart, I have overcome the world. You know, you can find comfort in the assurance of peace that transcends the troubles of this world. Despite challenges, Jesus' triumph provides hope and courage. Take heart, knowing that his victory is your victory. In every trial, rest in the peace he offers and face challenges with the confidence that in him, you too can overcome.

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1: Hey, I've seen this one. 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
7: Sunshine 92, windy today, could gust up to 40. Increasing clouds tonight with a low down to 71, but then mostly sunny 91 for Sunday. Will be windy again, could see gusts 45. Slight chance for rain coming in Sunday night into Monday. Look for a high of 93 on Monday and windy again. Once again for today, sunny, 92 and windy.

Hey, how cool is it that the same God that created mountains and oceans and galaxies looked at you and thought the world needed one of you, too?

The House of Praise is where worship never stops. A place where every lyric lifts your heart toward heaven. Every time I call your name. Worship lives here. The House of Praise.

Are there things in your life worth fighting for? Love? Your career? What is right? Paul coached Timothy to see that there were things worth fighting for, including righteousness, godliness, faith, love, patience, gentleness. Paul used a boxing or wrestling match as a metaphor that would have been well known to his audience, Timothy, who is training to follow in Paul's footsteps. Paul encouraged Timothy to fight the good fight of faith. He told Timothy to flee things opposed to faith and to fight for worthy things, such as the fullness of eternal life here and now. Some people have eternal life given by grace through faith in the work of Jesus Christ, but they never really take hold of it. They never really see the incredible value of living a life that matters for eternity and the rewards that come with it, available right here and now. Paul coached Timothy to fight for the things worth fighting for, those which bring fullness to this life and rewards in eternity. This effort is not automatic, but comes with the exercise of spiritual disciplines, prayer, obedience, faith, the study of the scriptures, and a response to Christ in your life. When you fight for the things that truly matter in this life and lead to the rewards in the next one. These things take practice and effort, but the results are a full life now and in eternity. Possessing eternal life is a static position. You either have it or you don't, but taking hold of eternal life is dynamic. Paul wanted Timothy to experience the vibrant life which comes in fighting for important things. So, what are you willing to fight for?

holy, faithful, good. We praise him for who he is. Worship lives here, the House of Praise.

0: Jesus, help us to rest in you today. Lord, we know that you're greater than whatever's going on around us. 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We believe that you have already answered the cries of our hearts, even though we're still watching to see the answers. So today, Lord, we choose to fix our eyes on you. Amen.
1: 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The House of Praise.

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0: God is holy, God is good, and God is here. The House of Praise.

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Worship the Lord in the splendor of his holiness. Tremble before him, all the earth. You know, worship is so much more than singing a song or lifting our hands even. It's cultivating a heart with a posture of surrender and awe to the one who gave his all for us.

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3: Sunshine 92, windy today, could gust up to 40. Increasing clouds tonight with a low down to 71, but then mostly sunny 91 for Sunday. Will be windy again, could see gusts 45. Slight chance for rain coming in Sunday night into Monday. Look for a high of 93 on Monday and windy again. Once again for today, sunny, 92 and windy.

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You know, sometimes what we think are marriage problems aren't really marriage problems at all. A lot of times it's something we're carrying into the relationship, like communication issues. Those might actually be anxiety. When we're stressed, we start reading into tone, assuming the worst and creating stories that aren't even true. Or what we call having standards might actually be control. Not everything has to be done our way. Sometimes love looks like letting go of being right. And blaming your spouse? That could be old wounds talking. Things from childhood can still echo today, making us hear criticism that was never actually said. Then there's emotion. If your spouse feels too emotional, it might really be a fear of vulnerability. But those moments, they're actually invitations to connect, not shut down. Needing space? Sometimes that's not distance, it's grief. And grief needs to be shared, not hidden. So here's the takeaway. The healthiest marriages aren't perfect. They're honest. When we take a look at what's going on inside of us, everything on the outside starts to change too.

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1: From sunrise to bedtime, let your day be drenched in worship. Worship lives here, the House of Praise.

0: It happens every so often, and I just saw it again. A man will post on social media that his wife was out of town for the weekend, and he took care of the kids all by himself, and he shows all the things that he did with his wife out of town. And I think, dude, are you kidding me? All the single moms and single dads, that's their life every day, and you're bragging about one weekend? Oh, I just want single moms, single dads who are listening to know, all of us here at the house, we get it. We know. Well, we know. We don't know, but we know. We know that it's a struggle. We know that you do an amazing job with the circumstances you're in. And we hope that we're an encouragement to you, because we're thinking about you when we do what we do every day here at the house. God bless you, single moms and dads.
1: Praise that never pauses. The House of Praise.

your refuge of praise, reminding you of who God is and why He's worthy of it all. In the name of Jesus. Worship lives here, the House of Praise.

Hey, let me share Psalm 56:4 with you. In God, whose word I praise, in God I trust, I shall not be afraid. What can flesh do to me? Wow. That really reminds us that in God, whose word we praise, we find refuge and strength. And even in moments of fear or uncertainty, we can trust in his promises and find courage knowing that he's with us. So let's lean on his word, praise him for his faithfulness, and take refuge in his unfailing love.

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2: Sunshine 92, windy today, could gust up to 40. Increasing clouds tonight with a low down to 71, but then mostly sunny 91 for Sunday. Will be windy again, could see gusts 45. Slight chance for rain coming in Sunday night into Monday. Look for a high of 93 on Monday and windy again. Once again for today, sunny, 92, and windy.
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0: never been this homesick before. That's Adam Crabb. Welcome to the program. Our featured artist is the North Carolina-based trio Mercy's Well. Brad Strider is the group founder, owner, and MC. He introduces the rest of the group.
1: We're from Greensboro, North Carolina, and in 2026, we will celebrate 25 years as a ministry, as Mercy's Well. It goes back a little bit earlier than that, and for the past 20 years, Greg Gaynor has been a part of the group, and then also 10 years ago, we added Jake Wood as part of the group. So no changes in 10 years, which is kind of nice. And as get used to each other. I mean, it's kind of nice, but you know, sometimes I want them to leave, but it's still kind of nice to have the same people around.
0: That's Brad Strider. The group's newest project is called Oceans of Grace. Donna King was their producer. We're here, we're ready. We'll get us off to a good start.
1: It's kind of an all sing kind of thing. It's our opener, so it's just a fun song. We're here, we're ready to worship the Savior. It's a kind of a call to worship.
0: That's Brad Strider, and here's Mercy's Well with We're Here, We're Ready.

0: Mercy's Well. Brad talks about the first cut on the project called Flying High.
1: It's kind of a fun song. There was a songwriter, Harry Offutt, yep. And he's up in Pennsylvania. I'm not sure if he'd ever had a cut on a Southern Gospel record. But I may be wrong about that, but I'm pretty sure this is his first one. He had sent the song to Zane King, which of course is our producer's husband, and he published the song for him after Donna helped him finish it. He didn't quite have it fine-tuned like he wanted it. And Zane felt so strongly about this song, and he sent it to us, and we fell in love with this. It's perfectly our style. It's exactly what you would expect to hear from Mercy's Well from the past 15 years or more. So it's just a fun song to sing. It's our number two song in the set after we do our opener. And so it kind of gets people going. It's a feel-good song, and it's just a lot of fun to sing.
0: That's Brad Strider, and here's Mercy's Well with Fly.

0: as well. We have much more from them throughout the program today. Greater Vision, the Bible Tones, and more coming up when the Gospel Greats continues.
1: So you ask questions, regular questions, and you turn it toward the spiritual.
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1: And some of you are like, well, that's awkward. Well, guess what? Suck it up, buttercup. It's okay. We have a saying at Dare to Share. Awkward is awesome. Jesus was the Prince of Peace and the King of Awkward. Told the woman at the well, go get your husband. I don't have a husband. Yeah. You've had five husbands, and the dude you're shacking up with now is not your husband. Awkward. Rich young ruler, go sell everything you have, give it to the poor. Awkward. If you're not willing to suffer a little bit of red face and embarrassment for the sake of the gospel, honestly, what kind of Christian are you?
2: You'll be encouraged to share Christ with others, even when it's awkward, at familyminute.org.
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0: Sound the Alarm. That's the Bible Tones. Greater Vision's newest single was written with the golden pen of Rodney Griffin. Rodney talks about the song.
1: We've been privileged through the years. Greater Vision has gotten to go with Dr. Charles Stanley to Israel. It's been really neat to see these places where the Lord walked and where the Bible was written. I remember we got to visit Jericho, and I remember our guide saying, "This is Jericho, and this is where the walls fell down." And he said, "You know, we still haven't found those walls. We cannot find them." And I thought, wow, that's interesting. When God brings the walls down, He does such a great job that you can't even find the remnants of them. And if these walls buried beneath the ground could talk, they could tell us about the overpowering awesomeness of God that just commanded them to fall.
0: That's Rodney Griffin, and here's Greater Vision, If These Walls Could Talk.

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1: Hey, everybody. Tim Lovelace here with jokes that I hear from the road. I was wondering why the Frisbee kept getting bigger and bigger, and then it hit me. Keep smiling while you're listening to Rodney Balcombe right here on the Gospel Greats.
0: And that's Tim Lovelace. Thanks for the laughs, Tim. Here's the news.

0: Keep on shining. That's Doug Anderson. We'll have more with Mercy's Well in just a moment. I'm Rodney Baucom, and you're listening to The Gospel Greats.
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2: Sunshine 92, windy today, could gust up to 40. Increasing clouds tonight with a low down to 71, but then mostly sunny 91 for Sunday. Will be windy again, could see gusts 45. Slight chance for rain coming in Sunday night into Monday. Look for a high of 93 on Monday and windy again. Once again for today, sunny, 92, and windy.
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0: Welcome back. More with Mercy's Well is coming up. Here's the newest from the Kramers. And he

0: he will, the Kramers from their project Soli Deo Gloria. Mercy's Well is our featured artist today. Brad Strider, Greg Gaynor, and Jake Wood make up the group. Beyond the music, Brad is recognized as one of the top graphic designers in Southern Gospel.
1: Technically, Mercy's Well is a full-time ministry for these guys. And, of course, they have outside interests because we are home 3-4 days a week usually, as a lot of groups are. But, since 1998, I've ran my own business of printing, graphic design, that kind of thing.
0: That's Brad Strider. The group's newest single is called Let the Church Be an Ocean.
1: It was actually the last song we picked. We kind of were narrowing down to a couple of other songs. And then out of the blue, Donna pitched this song to us. Donna's just got tons of songs that, and she said, I don't know if you'd heard this one or not. She sent it to us. Lee Black, Donna King wrote this one. And the minute I heard it, from the first line, there's a world that's hurting and we've got the cure. And that immediately grabbed me and I said, I want to hear more. And it got to the chorus where, if grace is water, let the church be an ocean. If love is a flame, then let us burn bright. And so just the lyrics, it's just a great lyric song that is a challenge to the church. And since we sing so primarily to the church, we thought it was the appropriate song, and it strikes the appropriate chord with what we want to leave people with.
0: That's Brad Strider, and here's Mercy's Well with Let the Church Be an Ocean.

0: It's from their album Oceans of Grace, Let the Church Be an Ocean. On the project, they have an unusual song called Unusual.
1: The lyrics are, he's unusual as usual. His ways are not like mine. Supernatural
2: becomes natural in the hands of the divine. It's a really cool song. It's a Donna song, right? Yeah,
1: Donna and Tim Parton.
0: So let's enjoy this unusual song. Here's Mercy's

0: by and by. That's Jimmy Fortune. And now for Southern Gospel Headlines of the Week. Daystar Television Network has announced the passing of their founder and president, Joni Lamb. Mrs. Lamb passed away on Thursday, May 7th. She had founded the network with her husband, the late Marcus Lamb, in 1993, and it became one of the largest Christian networks in the world. Our condolences to the many friends and family of Joni Lamb. Richard Earl Carden, father of Ricky Carden of the Down East Boys, passed away on Sunday, May 3rd. Richard had also been part of the Messengers Quartet. Our condolences to the many friends and family of Richard Earl Carden. Carolina, the band welcomes Christian Davis to their lineup. Christian is known as a versatile instrumentalist and highly respected bass singer. Former member of the Lefevre Quartet, Daly and Vincent, and the Old Time Gospel Hour Quartet, Christian is now linked up with Carolina the Band out of Gastonia, North Carolina. Jeff Steele has been having some health issues. Brad Steele fills us in.
1: Well, you know, Dad has had some health issues for a little while now, and to be honest with you, that's a big part of the reason why you might not see us out there as much as you used to, certainly, but he still pastors our church here in Coleman, Alabama, Redeeming Grace Church, and he's had health problems, and one of those problems has been his back, and the doctors tried to find him some answers that hopefully would not involve surgery, but it kind of just became inevitable that he was going to have surgery done, and so he had back surgery. I know he would appreciate your prayers, and my mom as well, who's been there with him the whole time, taking care of him, and she would love your prayers as well, and we're just ready to not only get him home, but get him back in the pulpit at our church, preaching and able to do those things that I know he is so passionate about. And we appreciate all of the prayers for him, and he's doing well, but just pray that he can continue to recover and that the surgery would bring him some relief.
0: That's Brad Steele. Our best to Jeff Steele as he continues to recover. Greater Vision had a bus issue on what was to be a quick trip to Canada. The turbo went out on the bus, or so they thought. Gerald Wolf replays just a little of what took place over the next several days, including an odd conversion note.
2: Apparently, in Canada, if the shipment is over 50 pounds, overnight means 4 days. 4 days. So we had to get a hotel. Meanwhile, the rental van was due back. So I had to go back to the airport in Toronto, turn it in, and reserve another one. So let me just cut this chase here. That was Monday. Between Monday and Thursday, we were in three different hotels. 4 different rental cars. 3 vans and a SUV.
3: Yeah.
2: So that was in 4 days. Still no turbo.
0: After all this, the turbo wasn't even the problem, but the good news is the guys only missed one date. And the number one song on the Singing News Weekly chart comes from the Triumphant Quartet. It's called Friend of Sinners.

cared for. Others didn't care that much about. Oh, but you have so much mercy for the outcast.

featuring Eric Bennett. That's the Trumpet Quartet, Friend of Sinners. And that'll wrap things up for hour one of the program. More with Mercy's Well in hour two, plus a spotlight segment with the Divinity Trio. 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
1: Sunshine 92, windy today, could gust up to 40. Increasing clouds tonight with a low down to 71, but then mostly sunny 91 for Sunday. Will be windy again, could see gusts 45. Slight chance for rain coming in Sunday night into Monday. Look for a high of 93 on Monday and windy again. Once again for today, sunny, 92, and windy.
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3: Hello, friend, and welcome back for hour two of The Gospel Greats, the greatest songs about the greatest message, the gospel. I'm Rodney Bonkum, and coming up, we'll enjoy more with Mercy's Well.
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0: Lovejoy. That's the latest from the Taylors. Our featured artist today is the Greensboro, North Carolina trio, Mercy's Well. Brad Strider talks about some of the groups that shaped their sound.
1: I grew up when Greater Vision started in 1990. I've been a

0: group singled from the project.
1: So the first single was Nothing Greater Than Grace. We all need it daily. Mm-hmm. I don't know if everybody's like this, but I guess you tend to love the ones that you sing. So that was my song, and it's been a lot of fun. It was written by Kenna West and Jason Cox,
2: I think, yeah.
1: Yeah, both great writers, and we were really thrilled to get that song. I think it was the first one we chose for the album. Yes, yeah.
0: That's Jake Wood, and here's Mercy's Well with Nothing Greater Than Grace.

0: nothing greater than grace. That's Mercy's Well. Jake Wood says he loves to sing, but sometimes the audience doesn't make it easy.
1: If you're getting very little energy back from an audience, it makes it 10 times harder to be on stage and try to give a lot of energy. But you have to, and it's hard. Sometimes, you know, they're not giving you anything back, and you just kind of morph into the motions because you're like, okay. But no, you got to try your best to give it even when they're not giving you a lot of energy back.
0: That's Jake Wood. Greg Gaynor says that you often find out at the end of the concert what people were feeling.
2: And some of these churches we go in, they deadpan the whole time, and then at the end of the service, they come up and they just love on you, and y'all are the best things ever. And you know, this testimony helped me today, so you never know.
0: One of the great songs on the project that is connecting with people is Anything But Jesus.
3: It's a story song. It talks about a guy that grew up in church. He went the ways of the world. He went away, and then he kind of discovered as time goes by that he didn't need anything that the world had to offer, but all he needed was Jesus. So it's called Anything But Jesus.
0: That's Brad Strider, and here is Mercy's Well with Anything But Jesus.

0: Anything but Jesus, mercies well. We'll have more with them later this hour. In just a moment, we'll enjoy a spotlight segment with the Divinity Trio.
1: 2 Corinthians 6:1 says, "We are God's fellow workers." This is Max Lucado. Rather than report to God, we work with God. We are always in the presence of God. There is never a non-sacred moment. Is it possible to live minute by minute in the presence of God? Jesus enjoyed unbroken communion with God, and God wants that same abiding intimacy with you and me. He wants to be as close to us as a branch is to a vine. You know, it's impossible to tell where one starts and the other ends. What good news! We are never away from God, and He is never away from us. As we search the Bible, we realize that unbroken communion with God is the intent and not the exception. Within the reach of every Christian is the unending presence of God.
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4: It's not just what we play. 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
0: Welcome back. Our spotlight artist this week is the Divinity Trio. Jonathan Doddrell introduces the group.
6: My name is Jonathan Doddrell, and I am the part owner of Divinity, Tony Brown. We started this 6 years ago, and my dad, John Doddrell, he is the baritone singer and the mature one that holds the group together. But we've been traveling, singing together now for 6 years, and recently had the opportunity to work with Steve, and man, we're excited about the future and what's to come.
0: He's referring to Steve Ladd, who was the producer of their new project, Come On In. So where do they call home?
6: We are from Central Indiana. We're about 30 minutes east of Indianapolis, and so we're Hoosiers through and through.
0: These Hoosiers debuted the first single from their album last year. It's called Let My Story Give Him Glory.
6: It just says, Let My Story Give Him Glory. And I've introduced this song several times now as we've staged it. And I just said, aren't you glad that God isn't done writing your story yet? And the whole theme of the song is essentially that God is the one in control of everything that's happening. He's got the pen in His hand, and He is writing our story.
0: That's Jonathan Doddrell, and here is the Divinity Trio. Let My Story Give Him Glory.

0: Let my story give him glory, the Divinity Trio. Johnny Dondreau was featured on the title track, Come On In.
1: With Steve working with him in the studio on this one, it was kind of like, you know, hey, look, John, I want you to sing this song as a person that's down. And so he's good with expression. I just, it was, okay. So I was like, okay, I'll do my best, you know. So it's just, it's a song that's got a lot of feeling to it in the first part. And I tried to do that.
0: Producer Steve Ladd chimes in.
2: The first verse song talks about somebody on the street just shuffling past, feeling like there's no hope for them. There's nothing, you know, he's gone too far to be forgiven, gone too far to be loved. And then he sees this church and they're like, come on in, you're welcome here. Yeah. You found grace and we want you here. And so he did a great job.
1: There's hope.
2: Yeah, there's hope. There's still hope for you.
1: Yeah.
2: And so Johnny communicated that first verse very well, because the next verses are, you know, you get into it, the music really gets going, you sing. But Johnny, I said, just sound like you were just down and out, shuffling on the street, and he did it very, it's very authentic and it's very real.
1: Thank you, Steve.
0: That's Steve Ladd and Johnny Dondreau. Let's enjoy the title cut from the album Come On In. Here's the Divinity Trio.
3: Shuffling past, trying to

0: Come on in. That's the Divinity Trio. Tony Brown takes on a big ballad on the project called It Took a Cross.
1: I remember getting in the studio. I was a little nervous to do it. Of course, Steve being there was such a big help. He actually sang the song so I could hear how he wanted things to go. And Steve said something. He said, just sing it. Sing it the way you would sing it live at a concert. Because I was trying to make everything just so perfect in the studio. And so I just sort of let it rip. It's a powerful song. Again, we don't have anything else like it. So
0: that's Tony Brown. And here is the Divinity Trio with It Took a Cross.

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2: Sunshine 92, windy today, could gust up to 40. Increasing clouds tonight with a low down to 71, but then mostly sunny 91 for Sunday. Will be windy again, could see gusts 45. Slight chance for rain coming in Sunday night into Monday. Look for a high of 93 on Monday and windy again. Once again for today, sunny 92 and windy.
0: 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More with Mercy's Well coming up in just a moment. Here's the Jordan Family Band with Morning.

0: for the morning. That's the Jordan Family Band. Mercy's Well has been our featured group today, celebrating 25 years of ministry in 2026. Brad, Greg, and Jake are bivocational. Jake says he would like to show you your next home.
1: So I work in real estate when we're at home. I've done that for almost 6 years. So going on 6 years. And so when we're not on the road, you will find me out looking at houses and trying to sell a house to somebody. That's my other thing that I really enjoy doing. I just like people. All my life I've worked with people.
0: Jake talks about a song on their new album called The Broken.
1: It was one of the first ones that I heard where I was like, I don't care what else we do, that one is mine. Like, I called dibs on it immediately. It's basically the message is Jesus loves the broken. You know, no matter what you're going through, you're worthy of Christ's love.
0: That's Jake Wood, and here is Mercy's Well with The Broken.

0: The Broken, that's Mercy's Will. Greg Gaynor is the group's baritone singer. Greg is a cancer survivor and says that God has used that battle to shape him.
1: Now that I'm on the other side of it, I do think that one of the things that it's taught me is to how to be empathetic and sympathetic to people. Because a lot of times people come at the table and say, hey, I'm going through this. And these guys will tell you, since I've gone through that journey, it's almost like every service somebody's coming up saying, hey, I relate, I've been there, I've done that, or I've got this person going through it as well. So it's taught me a lot. And I don't regret having to go through it. Would I want to do it again? I don't. But, you know, plow through. God's got it.
0: Greg talks about a song in the project called Thank God I Made It Through.
1: When I heard it, I related it immediately to my situation. Seems like I've cried 1,000 tears. You know, the song goes in, no matter what you're going through as a Christian or even a non-Christian, God always seems to make a way and get you through that situation. And you may not think that you're going to make it, but you do. I look back on past events the last couple weeks. God always uses a tragedy for his good and his purpose. Every time we sing it on stage, I look out at the crowd, and when you walk into a church, you have no idea what the person sitting in that pew is dealing with in their life. We recently ran into a pastor up in Ohio. They had just lost their house to a house fire, and their younger son had committed suicide. And when she told me that, I immediately, my heart broke, because you're thinking, how am I going to get up here and give these people encouragement, even though they've been in ministry all these years? But it's songs like this that reinforce the idea that as a Christian, God's got you. We may not understand, but I promise you, he's going to see you through. And I'm a living testimony to that.
0: That's Greg Gaynor. And here's Mercy's Well with Thank God I Made It Through.

0: Thank God I made it through. That's Mercy's Well. They've been our featured artist today. Coming up in just a moment, a new song from Day Wind Records that celebrates the 250th year of independence in America.
1: You were made to worship. And in this house, you'll never forget why.
2: I can always find peace.
1: Worship lives here. The House of Praise.
3: The Gospel Grace.
0: Welcome back. A listener request is coming up in just a moment. Day Wind Records gathered all of their label artists in the studio a few months ago to record an epic song for America's 250 celebration. You may be able to name that artist throughout the song. Here's Day Wind Worship with the Patriot Dream.

0: 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That's Day Wind Worship.
1: Hello. My name is Chris Krieger, and I am from Crossville, Tennessee. And I would like to hear the Booth Brothers, Shall We Gather at the Rhythm. The reason why I like that song is because it's very Christian, and it's a really good song. So thank you very much.
0: Chris, thanks for calling in. How could I not play that? Here are the Booth Brothers with Shall We Gather at the River?

0: 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Coming up next week, we'll be featuring music from the Bible Tones.
1: We are Mississippi's oldest quartet.
0: The Bible Tones, coming up next week. I'm Rodney Baucom. Thank you for listening today. Remember, the gospel is the good news. Let's all strive to know Him and to make Him known. And we'll look for you again next week right here, Lord willing, with more of the Gospel Greats.
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2: Sunshine 92, windy today, could gust up to 40. Increasing clouds tonight with a low down to 71, but then mostly sunny 91 for Sunday. Will be windy again, could see gusts 45. Slight chance for rain coming in Sunday night into Monday. Look for a high of 93 on Monday and windy again. Once again for today, sunny, 92 and windy.
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4: Dad, we need to talk.
5: Sure, honey. What's up? 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
5: Honey, why? 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
4: Dad, I'm 35 years old.
5: What, all 35-year-old girls need to move out of their parents' houses? 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I'd miss my little girl.
4: I'm not your little girl anymore, Dad. 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
5: I know, and we love Bob.
4: Bill,
5: your mother and I think the world of Bill. 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
6: Bill who?
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1: Sunshine 92, windy today, could gust up to 40. Increasing clouds tonight with a low down to 71, but then mostly sunny 91 for Sunday. Will be windy again, could see gusts 45. Slight chance for rain coming in Sunday night into Monday. Look for a high of 93 on Monday and windy again. Once again for today, sunny, 92, and windy.
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3: Matthew, why are you trying to sell me on the glory of being a water boy?
4: Because I want you to sit with me in the dugout, Nelson. It gets lonely. None of the players even talk to me.
3: Then why do you do it?
4: My dad thought it would be healthy for me. You know, getting involved in sports. The idea sounded good in theory. Hang on, I have to get something out of my locker.
3: I don't know. I think I'd feel out of place.
4: None of the players would even know you're there. We'd be invisible.
3: You're not invisible now.
4: What do you mean?
3: Haven't you noticed that people are staring at you?
4: Who?
3: Everyone.
4: Is there something hanging from my nose?
3: No, this is really weird.
4: All right, why are you guys looking at me like that? Bonnie, what's going on?
5: You haven't heard?
4: Heard what?
5: The rumors that Vance King has made you his target of the week.
3: Oh, no.
4: What?
5: It was nice knowing you, Matthew.
6: See you, Matthew.
4: Target of the week? What does that mean?
3: Every Friday, Vance King picks a random person to pick on for the entire next week. He pranks them, teases them, and humiliates them.

0: Listen, you're a real Mr. Comforter, aren't you?
1: Hey, Matthew.
0: Vance!
1: Oh, didn't mean to startle you. I just thought I'd come by and say congratulations for being this week's contestant as Target of the Week.
0: Thanks, Vance.
1: Tell him what he's won, Jay.
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1: That's right, Jay. You'll be poked, pranked, and prodded by some of the best in the business. You'll also receive physical harm at no extra cost.
0: Oh, great.
1: I am so looking forward to this week, Matthew. I can't wait to get started.
0: Yeah, me either. It's gonna be a long week.
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4: You'd be perfect.
5: Oh, I don't know, Mr. Whitaker. You remember the last time I was on kids' radio?
4: I've forgiven you for that.
5: But you do such a great job announcing the baseball games all by yourself. Why would you need me?
4: I think it would be a nice change of pace to have a color commentator. Yes. You can give the show a little more life.
5: I don't even know that much about baseball. And more than that, I don't really like baseball.
4: What?
5: Yeah, I mean, not everything about baseball. Just the parts of the game when nothing is really happening. Which, if you think about it, in a 3-hour game is, about 3 hours.
0: Hi, Mr. Whitaker.
4: Hello, Nelson. Matthew.
0: Hi. Ouch.
4: Matthew, it's a little cool out for bare feet, don't you think?
5: Oh, wow. Are you on the no-shoe diet, too? You know, it really works. I lost 17 ounces immediately after I took off my shoes, but I put all the weight right back on.
4: What's going on?
0: Vance King struck.
4: Vance King?
0: I'm his target of the week. And he took my shoes when I was in the shower after gym class.
4: He stole them?
0: No, he gave them back. With a little present attached.
4: Hmm? Oh, and what present?
0: He superglued a noisemaker to the bottom of my soles. So I had to walk around school the rest of the day sounding like a rubber duck.
5: Oh, oh wow, I got a pair of shoes just like that. I like to wear them to prove I'm not trying to sneak up on anybody.
0: It was pretty embarrassing.
4: Yeah, I can imagine. So, Target of the Week, what's that all about?
0: Vance terrorizes a different person every week.
4: Oh, practical jokes?
0: If fear and intimidation are considered practical jokes, then sure.
4: Really? Well, if he's that bad, why doesn't somebody tell the principal?
0: I tried.
4: And?
0: He said he'd look into it.
4: Well, then I'm sure he will.
0: But what can he do? Vance never leaves any proof. It's all circumstantial, or he gets away before any teacher sees what he's done. Oh. Then it's my word against his, which is no good since they think he's a good kid. I mean, he's an A student and acts perfect in class.
4: I could have a word with your principal.
0: Thanks anyway. It's only a week. And if I don't survive, there'll be forensic evidence to convict Vance later.
4: Is it really that bad?
0: I'll put the shoes on, and then just listen to him.
5: Oh, that's the coolest thing!
4: That's terrible.
0: Think about me as I walk home. You coming, Nelson?
6: Is it okay if I walk a few dozen yards behind you?
0: Sure. See you, Mr. Whitaker. Bye, Wheaton.
5: Oh, bye, Matthew.
0: Bye.
5: See you, Nelson.
4: Bye, Matthew. So, what do you say? Will you announce the game with me?
5: Well, I don't know, man. I mean, sitting in a hot, sweaty booth for a whole baseball game, you know, the hard work of thinking of intelligent commentary, all without a single nacho in sight, it sounds pretty challenging.
4: They have nachos at the concession stand.
5: You don't say.
4: Yes, I will throw in nachos.
5: Woohoo! Color me a commentator, pal.
6: This is bad. Maybe you should take them off again.
0: My feet hurt. I've got blisters on my calluses.
6: Hey.
0: Hey yourself.
6: No. There on the sidewalk, somebody wrote, hey.
0: Oh, that's weird.
6: There's more all the way up the street.
0: Looks like it says everyone.
6: Keep walking.
0: Hey, everyone. You know what Matthew Parker does for fun? When he thinks no one is looking?
6: What do you do when no one is looking?
0: Nothing. I mean, I can't think of anything.
6: There's more going this way. Keep walking. The answer is on the

0: other side of this fence.
1: This could be really embarrassing. I'm climbing over.
0: You want me to come with you?
1: No, it might be a trap.
0: Well, do you see anything?
2: No, I don't see anything. There's no answer. Wait a minute. This fence is... Oh, no! It's got wet paint on it!
1: Brown paint. Oh, this is so gross. I can't believe I fell for it.
3: So, Parker, what do you do when no one's looking? And have fun walking home past the high school. They'll be letting out about now.
4: I'm sure they'll get a kick out of seeing you and your paint job.
1: That's it, Nelson. I've had enough.
0: What are you going to do?
1: Put a stop to it. Just like you said, somebody has to stand up to him.
0: But...
1: Don't try to talk me out of it, Nelson. It's time to make a change. The hunter has become the hunted.
5: So we're going to get him at tomorrow night's game.
0: Would you define get him, and what do you mean by we?
5: You, me, with this.
0: A baseball glove?
5: Exactly the same kind Vance has, but I've cut the webbing on this one. At the right moment, we'll switch gloves, and Vance will drop the first ball that goes to him. It'll humiliate him. Low risk, high yield.
0: How are you going to switch gloves?
5: Between the eighth and ninth innings, we'll hide his glove and put this one in the very same place.
0: And there's that we again.
5: Don't worry.
0: Shouldn't we wait for a different game? I mean, this one is pretty important. We're on the brink of the playoffs.
5: Are you kidding? We're playing Odenton. They're terrible. We should be way ahead by that point.
0: Wow. You're going to try to outprank the prankster.
5: This is one game Vance isn't going to forget.

0: This is John Avery Whitaker at Clausen's Field, where the Odyssey Coyotes are in a playoff game with the Odenton Barons. The Coyotes are in the field while Coach Chang Fang hits to them and gives them the benefit of his sage instruction.
1: There is a flow as the other team rolls like a river towards home plate. We want to disrupt that flow. Do you understand? We must drop a rock in their river, cutting them off at second before we worry about first.
2: Huh?
1: Okay, team, everyone in the dugout, it's time for the battle to begin.
3: Go team!
0: And we'll be right back for the start of tonight's game.
4: Do you have the glove?
5: Yeah.
4: Maybe we should switch them now. Get it over with.
5: Be patient, Nelson. Ninth inning, not before. We are Cougars, waiting for the right moment to pounce.

0: Whit here, back in the booth with Wooten Bassett. Joining me tonight for the last regular season game, it's the Odyssey Coyotes. How are you, Wooten?
1: Oh, I'm great, Whit.
0: The Coyotes are trying to make the playoffs for the second consecutive season. All they have to do tonight is win against the Odenton Barons. Odenton has had a disappointing season so far. They've had no wins and 16 losses, but they would like nothing better than to play the spoiler and end Odyssey's season right here.
1: Let the 3 hours begin!
0: We're in the top of the ninth. The score is Odyssey 10, Odenton 2. Jameson winds up and the pitch. It's a ball low. The count is 2-2.
1: 2-2? That was the count an hour ago. Getting weak. Must have nachos.
0: Ball inside and the count is 3-2. Jameson with the payoff pitch and it's fouled off. We'll do it again.
1: Of course we will.
0: Grounder to third. McGuire fields it and throws him out. We'll go to the bottom of the ninth inning. Last chance for Odenton right after this.
2: You made the switch? I took his glove. I don't think anyone saw me.
3: And you replaced it with the other one?
2: Not yet. It's under my shirt.
3: Why haven't you switched it?
2: Shh, not so loud. Act natural. I have to wait to hand him the new glove. If I give it to him now, he'll practice before the inning starts. He'll know it's a bad glove.
3: Here he comes.
4: Where's my glove?
3: He's looking at us.
2: Abort the mission. Abort!
3: No, here. Put the glove beside you.
2: He's gonna see
3: it. His head's turned. Do it.
2: Okay.
4: Hey, Nelson. Why didn't you say my glove was right next to you? Throw it here.
3: Okay. Here you go, Vance.
4: Thanks.
3: Oh, that was close. He's not gonna have time to warm up. We did it.
2: Yeah. Great.
0: All right, folks, this is it. Odyssey is one out away from going to the playoffs.
1: Wait. One more out and it's over?
0: That's right.
1: Oh, well, come on, Odyssey. Come on. You guys can do it. You make this out and I'll give you my entire collection of 3-cent stamps.
0: Miller is at the plate. Ken Blaylock is pitching, hoping to close it out right here.
1: Me too.
0: The pitch. Oh. Miller hits a high fly ball to center field. This could be it, folks. Vance King is right under it. And he... Oh, no. He dropped it!
1: No, for the love of all that is great about the United States of America, no!
0: I'm not sure how he missed that one. It just popped right out of his glove.
3: Yes! That was perfect! He looked like a complete fool. Look at him. His face is red. That could not have been better.
2: I have to admit, that was pretty funny.
3: Ooh. That ball's going a long way.
2: Is it?
0: Yes, it's a deep drive to left field, and that's a home run. Odenton scores 2 runs, and that makes it 10-4. This is getting interesting, folks. Odenton has come back from 8 runs down, and it is now 10-8. Odenton has 2 runners on, and the winning run is at the plate in the person of Mark Partridge. Mark already has a double tonight. Odyssey has just fallen apart here in the bottom of the ninth.
3: Oh, no.
5: This is bad.
3: Really bad.
5: This game should have been over.
3: Odyssey could lose. We gotta get this last out.
5: Come on, guys, let's get the last out.
0: Ken is ready to pitch what could be the most important pitch of his career thus far. And he winds up. The pitch! That's a deep drive to right, and the ball is gone! Oh, home run. Odenton has won the game, coming back from 8 runs down to win 11-10. I can't believe it. Odyssey will miss the playoffs. A complete meltdown here in the final inning for the Odyssey Coyotes. And boy, what a heartbreaker. The Odyssey fans are stunned.
1: As am I, Whit. I'm stupefied.

0: 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We always love hearing from you.
1: I feel terrible about what I did, Mr. Whitaker.
2: Oh, I'm sure you do.
1: But at the same time...
2: At the same time what?
1: I can't get rid of the feeling that it's not really my fault.
2: Really? Well, whose fault is it?
1: Vance's.
2: Is it?
1: He started it with his whole Target of the Week threat. If he didn't terrorize me with his pranks and bullying, I wouldn't have done it. In fact, every kid in school was probably glad he dropped that ball. For once, he found out how he makes us feel.
2: So you did it on behalf of all the other kids, too?
1: Yeah.
2: Oh, that's interesting.
1: What is?
2: Well, you're complaining about the effect Vance's pranks has on everyone at school while your prank affected everyone at school. Everyone's still reeling from getting knocked out of the playoffs.
1: But that's different. I wasn't trying to be mean.
2: Well, maybe that's not what you intended.
1: And I'm not a bully. I just want Vance to get what he deserved.
2: Revenge?
1: Well...
2: Well, isn't that it?
1: I guess...
2: Well, that's the problem with certain kinds of pranks. It's definitely the problem with revenge. You can't control what happens, and sometimes more people get hurt than you ever imagined.
1: But what should I have done? Just let him torture me?
2: Well, you could have exercised a little more patience with your principal.
1: What do you mean?
2: Well, I found out this morning that your principal looked into the Target of the Week just like he said he would. And a number of students confirmed what you said. Vance is going to be serving detention for a long time.
1: Really? Wow.
2: So, if you had more patience, you wouldn't have had to take matters into your own hands.
1: Great. What am I supposed to do now?
2: Well, the right thing?
1: Yeah. Which right thing exactly?
2: Well, there were people who were affected by what you did.
1: I guess I should apologize to Nelson again and prove that I mean it.
2: And?
1: Vance.
2: And?
1: The baseball team. This is going to be really hard.
2: Well, probably. Doing the right thing often is. Well, where are you headed first?
1: My dad's making me go to the end of the season baseball banquet. That's probably the best place to apologize to the world.
3: I know we're all disappointed in how the season ended, but I must say, as your coach, that I am still proud of all the hard work and dedication that you guys showed.
1: Hey, Ken.
4: What?
1: Where's Vance?
4: I don't know, beats me.
1: He's not coming?
4: Would you be here if you were him?
1: Did Vance say anything to you?
4: About what?
1: About the glove.
4: The glove? Wait, what are you talking about?
1: Nothing, never mind.
3: We have a lot of awards tonight. But let us remember that awards are but transient reminders of a deeper truth about ourselves. So, let us consider that as I give out these special ribbons for unique services performed this past season. This first one goes out to a young man who turned the clubhouse into a bastion of refreshment and rejuvenation with his liquid delights. In giving us water, he became water, pouring himself out each and every game. Matthew Parker.
1: Oh, boy.
5: All right, Matthew.
3: Matthew, you were at every practice and every game, and I never heard you complain. You came. You served. You conquered our thirst. Here you go, my friend.
1: Thanks, Coach. And, well...
3: Words are not necessary. Nay, they are inadequate at a time like this.
1: Actually, I have something to say.
3: Oh, okay.
1: It was my fault. I lost the game the other night. I was the reason Vance missed that pop-up in the ninth inning. I cut the webbing of his glove.
3: What? You mean that you felt a symbolic responsibility for his error?
1: No, it was supposed to be a prank. I was trying to get revenge for all the stuff he did to me all week. I never expected you guys to lose the game because of it. It was a really stupid thing to do, and I'm really sorry.
3: No need for that. Let us consider our disappointment in the quietness of our individual hearts.
5: You shall take your seat, Matthew.
1: I think I'll go home now.
3: All right, everyone, calm down.
5: Breathe in. Release, good.
3: Our next ribbon acknowledges the Most Valuable Pitcher Award. Come on up, Ken Blaylock.
4: Thanks, Coach. Hey, I've got something to say, too.
3: And if you're going to tell me that you lost the game...
5: I'm leaving right now.
4: Actually, I did lose the game. And so did everybody else on our team. It would be easy to blame Matthew, and that was a pretty lousy thing for him to do, but you know what? It wasn't all his fault. Just like it wasn't Vance's or mine, though I know I wasn't pitching my best. The fact is, we didn't play as a team in the ninth inning. We took it for granted that Odenton would be easy to beat. I mean, we thought we had the game won. We were overconfident and sloppy. It's that simple. So maybe we should keep that in mind when we're passing the blame around. It wasn't any of us. It was all of us. Thanks for the award.
6: So Ken said all that? Wow.
1: I know. It was weird. All I know is that no one on the team has bothered me about it. Or maybe that's because nobody is talking to me.
6: What about Vance?
1: He wasn't there, but I still have to find him.
6: Why?
1: To apologize.
6: You're gonna apologize to him? That's crazy.
1: Maybe. But I have to do it. I was about to walk over to his house.
7: As if I'd want you at my house.
1: Hey, Vance.
7: So, I heard you came clean at the banquet.
1: Yeah.
7: That took guts, spilling the beans like that. Looks like you got off easy.
1: Maybe. Except that I didn't get a chance to apologize to you for the glove. I'm really sorry.
7: Yeah, I figured it was you. I knew you weren't going to take being target of the week easily. And you know what? I'm going to give this one to you. But only this one.
1: Does that mean you're going to leave me alone?
7: For now. But not for good. Once my detention is done, I'll be seeing you.
1: So this isn't the scene where you say you respect me for doing what I did, and now we'll be best friends for life?
7: No. See you around, Parker. You too, Squirt.
6: Bye. I'm definitely gonna walk on the other side of the street from you.
1: I don't blame you.
8: I think that Vance was onto something with his target of the week idea. In fact, why don't you pick someone this week to make them your target? But with one little change. Instead of making someone's life miserable, choose someone who's tough to like, maybe a bully like Vance, and find ways to show them kindness and love. Romans 12 tells us not to pay back evil with evil, but to live at peace with our enemies. Our job is to love those bullies, even when it's tough. Like Matthew learned, when we take matters into our own hands, we end up becoming a bully ourselves. Choosing a target of the week gives us the chance to follow the Apostle Paul's words, which tell us to overcome evil with good. Who knows what could happen if we showed extra kindness instead of seeking revenge? I'd love to hear about your own target of the week. Tell me all about it by writing to Adventures in Odyssey, Colorado Springs, Colorado, 80995. Or in Canada, that address is Box 9800, Vancouver, BC, V6B4G3. 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Today's adventure is included in Album 51, Take It From the Top, along with 11 other episodes. 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Our cast included Zach Callison, Georgina Cordova, Andre Stoica, and Jess Harnell. And I'm Chris, hoping you'll join us again next time for more Adventures in Odyssey.
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12: Sunshine 92, windy today, could gust up to 40. Increasing clouds tonight with a low down to 71, but then mostly sunny 91 for Sunday. Will be windy again, could see gusts 45. Slight chance for rain coming in Sunday night into Monday. Look for a high of 93 on Monday and windy again. Once again for today, sunny, 92, and windy.

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And Elevation Worship going to be a part of Elevation Nights, Elevation Worship, Elevation Rhythm. Stephen Furtick going to be at Paycom coming up on October 17th. Want more details? 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Got the details for you right there. Charity Gale now with I Believe on the House of Praise.

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Gateway Worship with who else? And Claire Smith helping him out on that one. On the House of Praise, worship lives here. I'm Don. Just remember, wherever you've been, God's been there with you. And wherever you're going, well, God's there first to prepare things for you. God's got you. There's a great

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4: Sunshine 92, windy today, could gust up to 40. Increasing clouds tonight with a low down to 71, but then mostly sunny 91 for Sunday. Will be windy again, could see gusts 45. Slight chance for rain coming in Sunday night into Monday. Look for a high of 93 on Monday and windy again. Once again for today, sunny 92 and windy.

Jamie McDonald. What a great, open, honest prayer. God, I'm desperate. Down on my knees. Send help from heaven, because that's what I need. Redeem this wreckage. Restore my peace. I'm asking. I'm begging. Lord, come through for me. I'm desperate. Jamie McDonald on the House of Praise. Worship lives here. I'm Don Burns. Great music for you. Worship along with Pat Barrett now. I've got

The House of Praise is where worship never stops. A place where every lyric lifts your heart toward heaven. Every time I call your name. Worship lives here. The House of Praise.

John Reddick with No Fear on the House of Praise. Worship Lives Here. And coming up, a classic from King's Porch. It's called I Speak Jesus. We'll play that for you within 5 minutes. Right now, Brian and Katie Torwalt. Here's Hallelujah in the Hard Things on the House of Praise.

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We praise him for who he is. Worship lives here, the house of praise.

0: Holly Brand, I know somebody on the House of Praise. I'm Don, and you know how golf is one of the most frustrating but most fun games that you can play? Let's be frustrated together and have some fun together. Coming up at our second annual golf tournament for the House of M and the House of Praise. Going to be on June 6th. That's 3 weeks from today, and it's going to be at the Golf Club of Edmond. 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

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It's Life Church Worship on the House of Praise. 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
5: Sunshine 92, windy today, could gust up to 40. Increasing clouds tonight with a low down to 71, but then mostly sunny 91 for Sunday. Will be windy again, could see gusts 45. Slight chance for rain coming in Sunday night into Monday. Look for a high of 93 on Monday and windy again. Once again for today, sunny 92 and windy.

Phil Wickham and Homesick for Heaven on the House of Praise. Hey, thank you for listening today. Thanks for letting us be a part of your Saturday. Whatever you have going on, whether it's one of those days of rest that you've been longing for or just a day to get to run errands or spend time with family, whatever you got going on, thanks for spending time with the House of Praise. Worship lives here.

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Elevation Worship and Brandon Lake with I Know a Name on the House of Praise. Worship lives here. And hold on, classic Pat Barrett coming up within just a few minutes. Not that Pat Barrett's a classic. The song is. But you know what I mean. Pat's not bad either. Pat Barrett coming up within 5 minutes. Tornwell's Now, Breathe on It on the House of Praise.

From sunrise to bedtime, let your day be drenched in worship. Worship lives here, the House of Praise.

0: His passion was just that good. On the House of Praise, worship lives here. I'm Donnie. Coming up in Wichita on Friday night, an amazing concert. It's so amazing, it's already sold out. Phil Wickham, Torrin Wells, Jamie McDonald. However, we do have a chance for you to win a couple of tickets to the sold-out show. Just text the word Phil to 71848, and we'll put your name in the drawing for the two tickets, all right? Text the word Phil, P-H-I-L, to 71848. Now hold on, music from Mercy Me coming up within 8 minutes.
1: Music that reminds you he is worthy. The House of Praise.

your refuge of praise, reminding you of who God is and why He's worthy of it all. In the name of Jesus. Worship lives here, the House of Praise.

Jamie McDonald left it in the river on the House of Praise. I'm Don, and time for me to get out of here. Christian Music Rewind with Shawn Michaels coming up in just a few minutes. But before I go, from Numbers 6, the priestly blessing, want to share it with you. It's my prayer for you as well. May the Lord bless you and protect you. May the Lord smile on you and be gracious to you. May the Lord show you His favor and give you His peace.

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1: And now, your local forecast for northern Oklahoma and southern Kansas on the House of Praise.
3: Sunshine 92, windy today, could gust up to 40. Increasing clouds tonight with a low down to 71, but then mostly sunny 91 for Sunday. Will be windy again, could see gusts 45. Slight chance for rain coming in Sunday night into Monday. Look for a high of 93 on Monday and windy again. Once again for today, sunny, 92, and windy.
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2: 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Well, this week, Michael W. Smith shares about his early ambitions. Rick Kua relives his most successful album. And we'll get Inside a Classic with Stephen Curtis Chapman. And I'll take your classic request by phone or text at 262-3-REWIND. Well, kicking things off this week, it's a hit that's been an amazing 7 weeks at number one. That's what you get, I guess, when the legendary David Foster produces your album. That hit is Plus One's Written on My Heart. And it's here on Christian Music Rewind.

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1: Hi, this is Pam, and I would like to hear probably anything about Rich Mullins. He's one of my favorites. Thanks.

0: The classics live on here on Christian Music Rewind, and the spotlight is on Rick Kua. You know, during the 80s and 90s, Rick released 11 solo albums, but it was his 1989 album, Midnight Sun, that gained the most attention.
1: I think there are songs on each of the records that I could say were very special, whether it was musically or ministry-wise. And I think with Midnight Sun, you know, that contained two very big songs for that, not only that time frame, but they remain pretty popular today. One is Young Boy, Young Girl. The other is I Can, I Will. And that record actually sold the most of all my records. So something was going on there that was about the times. It was about the audience that God had in front of me to hear that record, because I totally believe and always would pray, Lord, what does my audience need to hear, you know, 12 months from now, 6 months from now, 18 months from now, and he would give me those songs.
0: From Rick Kua's Midnight Sun project, how many of you remember the music video to this one, I Can, I Will, a classic that lives on at Christian Music Rewind.

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1: There's a lot of things about me you don't know anything about, Daddy. 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

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Hey, Katie just sent us a text and wanted to hear Blue Skies by Brian Duncan. 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

0: Christian Music Rewind with a duet by Carmen and Cindy Morgan from 1992. That's Somewhere Within the Heart. And I'm Shawn Michaels with more classics coming up. Right now, it's Third Day. You know, in 2001, the band was working on their Come Together album, and as frontman Mac Powell remembers it, they were pretty much done with the project, but decided they needed to go back in the studio and try to come up with a couple more rock songs. So what do you think happened? Well, guitarist Mark Lee went home and wrote a worship tune. When the rest of the band heard the song, though, it wasn't really what they were looking for, but they all agreed it belonged on the album. It turns out that hit became one of Third Day's biggest. The song is Show Me Your Glory, a classic that lives on from Third Day here on Christian Music Rewind.
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8: We're heading back to 1997 on this week's Retro Top 3 Countdown. And while the NASA Pathfinder was first landing on Mars, these were the three biggest hits on the Christian charts, starting with DC Talk. 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
9: Racism is something that we don't even feel like we need to talk about that much because we live it. 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It's the way I believe with all my heart God intended it to be. And I think we are God's bouquet.
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this week in 1997, Clay Cross had the number two song in Christian music with He Walked a Mile. And this is the Christian Music Rewind Retro Top 3 Countdown. At number one is a song by the vocal group Avalon. And over the years, Avalon has had quite a few lineup changes. But did you know two of the original members never stuck around long enough to record a CD? Yeah, Rick Kittleman and Tabitha Fair were chosen as early Avalon members and appeared in the very first incarnation of the group in the mid-90s when they sang live on the Young Messiah tour. But before the first Avalon CD was actually recorded, they had already left to pursue other interests. So Jody McBrayer and Nikki Haas were actually the replacement singers on the first Avalon CD, which contained the number one song this week in 1997, Picture Perfect World. It's on the Christian Music Rewind Retro Top 3 Countdown.

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1: Sunshine 92, windy today, could gust up to 40. Increasing clouds tonight with a low down to 71, but then mostly sunny 91 for Sunday. Will be windy again, could see gusts 45. Slight chance for rain coming in Sunday night into Monday. Look for a high of 93 on Monday and windy again. Once again for today, sunny, 92, and windy.
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0: Christian Music Rewind, and Shawn Michaels here with a classic from Out of the Gray in just minutes. But first, our spotlight is on Stacy Orrico. And like many artists who have had success in the Christian market and the mainstream, the question commonly comes up, are you a Christian artist? Well, here's Stacy Orrico's take on that question.
1: It's difficult for me because I grew up listening to all types of music, you know, and I had, I grew up listening to Christian music and mainstream music, and I remember always thinking, why do we put artists in all these different categories, you know? And I remember thinking, this artist, whoever it was, she's a Christian woman, but her music could be really cool on this station, and I think maybe putting a title on herself, maybe it's keeping her from going here. I remember even when I was 6 and 7 thinking about this, trying to figure out why there were all these little titles, and, I am a Christian. I, you know, have been raised in a Christian home. When I was 4 years old, I prayed in my own little innocent heart and prayed to ask Christ to come into my life, and I cannot do anything without him. It is the base of everything that I do every single day. But I think that I would love it if we could take off all the titles. I wish I could be just an artist. I am an artist who is a Christian, who sings R&B music, who sings honestly about the things I'm dealing with in my life, whether it's my faith or the mistakes that I've made or the things that I'm questioning or the things that I'm discovering for the first time. And yes, I am a Christian. I have not deserted that. Yes, I would love to take all the titles off of every type of genre of music. I would love to hear all types of Christian artists played all over the world. I'd love to hear good, positive mainstream music played all over the place. You know, I'd love to be able to bring music together, but I have not deserted Christ. I have not deserted my faith.

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1: So I went to the lady, and this is how it happened.
2: Hello, can I take your order?
1: Yes, I would like a double hamburger for $1 off that value menu.
2: She said, you mean the double cheeseburger?
1: I said, well, I don't want cheese on it.
2: Well,
1: if you want the double hamburger, you need to say, I want a double cheeseburger, no cheese. So I have to say what I don't want twice to get what I do want.
2: That's how you have to order it.
1: Well, you know what I want now. And then she said, well, you know how to order it now. I said, well, you know what? You win. You win. I'd like a double cheeseburger, no cheese. And a medium diet cheese Coke, no cheese. And a large order of cheese fries, no cheese. To which she responded to me, we don't have cheese fries.
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4: 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The House of Praise.

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And that's what Frederick did from Vancouver, Canada. He's just itching to hear Wes King's Common Creed. Well, before that turns into a rash, here it is on Christian Music Rewind.

0: Christian Music Rewind and an 80s classic from David Meese, Candle in the Rain. Hey, Shawn Michaels here again with this week's Mystery Sound Quiz. One more chance to listen up close and see if you can identify this classic movie.
1: There's a lot of things about me you don't know anything about, Daddy. Things you wouldn't understand. Things you couldn't understand. Things you shouldn't understand.
0: All right, that's this week's Mystery Sound Quiz. And the answer? It involves a missing bicycle supposedly hidden in the non-existent basement of the Alamo. Of course, that all takes place in the 1985 film Pee-wee's Big Adventure, which was the first full-length movie directed by Tim Burton. Well, hey, there's still more classics to come this week. And up next, we're going to get inside the music with Stephen Curtis Chapman. Christian Music.
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0: Stephen Curtis Chapman finished out the decade of the 90s with the biggest selling album of his career, Speechless. And a big hit from that CD was Dive. Here's Stephen Curtis Chapman getting us inside the music on that number one hit.
6: It's very much like when we stand on the edge of a cliff and we think about jumping in the water. There are some cliffs my boys and I go to in the summer near Branson, Missouri. And they go to a camp down there, and after their camp, we always go spend a couple of days just playing around at a lake that's there. And we climb up these cliffs, and I'll never forget the first time we climbed up these cliffs and we stood on the edge and looking up at them, it's like, that's nothing, you know, I can do this. You get up there and you look down, and it scares you to death. I mean, it looks like it's, you know, 100 feet higher than when you were looking up at them. And just that excitement and that fear and that rush of, you know, I'm getting ready to do this. I don't know what's going to happen. I don't know what this is going to feel like. And you basically close your eyes and you take that leap of faith. So much of that is like my life as a Christian, diving deep into the mysteries of the grace of God.
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0: Christian Music Rewind and Nicole Nordeman wrapping up this week's trip to Christian music's past. And Nicole can now add author to her resume with the release of her 2012 book, Love Story. In the book, Nicole delves into the Bible to tell stories of ordinary people who chose to serve God with their lives, including Ruth, Naomi, David, and Moses. And she also reveals some of her own struggles and encourages Christians to do as the biblical greats did by holding on to God through everything. Well, I'm Shawn Michaels, and I hope to see you here again next week for more interviews, requests, and, of course, the classics. 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
7: Sunshine 92, windy today, could gust up to 40. Increasing clouds tonight with a low down to 71, but then mostly sunny 91 for Sunday. Will be windy again, could see gusts 45. Slight chance for rain coming in Sunday night into Monday. Look for a high of 93 on Monday and windy again. Once again for today, sunny, 92 and windy.

0: It's the House of Praise. I'm Andy.
1: The number of the day is...
0: 85% of people say they've got one of these. It is a bucket list. You know, the things that you want to do before you pass away, leave this earth, kick the bucket. That's kind of like the crude way of saying it. That's why it's called a bucket list. We'd love to find out if you have a list, what's on it, what have you done? That's the big thing, because I think we all have these giant lists of things. Hey, we would love to do this someday. I want to hear from somebody who says, Andy, I wanted to do this. I wanted to check it off my list, and I did it, and it was totally awesome. I think it'll inspire the rest of us to work on our bucket list, too, and actually check things off of it.

0: Amen.
1: Every song, a sanctuary. 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

your morning commute to your evening rest. We keep the focus on the one who never fails. 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

0: Worship lives here on the House of Praise. Hey, I'm Andy.
1: Hey, is this Andy?
2: Yeah, hey, who's this?
1: Hey, it's Denise. And I want to let you know, my bucket list cross off was skydiving. I went with my women's church group, and the men were going skydiving. And I'm like, well, wait. Why aren't the women going? So me and this other gal went with them. I went up 10,000 feet. When the interior door handle fell off, I thought maybe it was safer to jump up.
2: Oh, no. but you survived. You're here now.
1: Oh, my gosh. It was incredible. I just loved it. It's like a godly feeling. You're just, you know, you're just seeing all the surroundings of his creation. And, you know, I know I was strapped to somebody, but I kind of felt like it was just me and God.
2: To answer your question, why aren't the ladies doing it? Because usually women have a little more common sense than men.
1: You know, that probably is true, but I just thought I wasn't going to be left out of this fun scenario.
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0: good company,
1: you guys always
0: makes for a great day.
1: Make me smile. You catch me when
0: I fall. Spend your day with the House of Praise.

0: It's Lauren Daigle on the House of Praise. I'm Andy.
1: I just wanted to share my bucket list.
0: Oh, yeah, go for it.
1: I have a full-time job, but because I had taken a part-time job just to do vacation and holidays, shortly thereafter, an opportunity came open to go to Israel. And it had always been a dream of mine, but I never thought I'd have the opportunity to do it. But because I had already had that part-time job, I saw that it was possible.
0: When you say Israel, I know I'm not the only one that thinks, oh, I would love to do that someday, because I can't imagine what it would do for your faith.
1: It was enlightening, you know, just to be able to see the things that he saw and to be there in that land. It really opened up the scripture and brought things to life. And just wanted to encourage people out there, if you have that dream, that bucket list, just to

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I have questioned if you could, and when it led me to the cross, only then I understood that even in the ruthless pain,

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A place where every lyric lifts your heart toward heaven. Every time I call your name. Worship lives here. The House of Praise.

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3: Sunshine 92, windy today, could gust up to 40. Increasing clouds tonight with a low down to 71, but then mostly sunny 91 for Sunday. Will be windy again, could see gusts 45. Slight chance for rain coming in Sunday night into Monday. Look for a high of 93 on Monday and windy again. Once again for today, sunny, 92, and windy.

0: Hey, welcome to the House of Praise. Make yourself at home. I'm Andy.
1: I hope this story makes you smile today.
2: If you have a child that's kind of friendly to strangers, it's tough when they always want to talk to them and everything like that, especially if the stranger's trying to do their job, right? And so that's what happened with this one family who was doing a bunch of reno work at their house. They kept having to have these electricians come for weeks. And every single time they'd show up, their son was obsessed with them. He would ask them all these questions and would always offer to help. Of course, you think electricity, maybe not a lot of things that, that a little child can do. And so the family was surprised when all the work was done. They got a letter in the mail from the company, and it was actually a payslip. And it said, "To Theo, the son, for completion of the following jobs: measuring of items, counting and adding up number of sockets, catering with yummy cookies, excellent volunteering, and quality assurance." In parentheses, it said, "Asking lots of questions." And inside the envelope was $15 cash and the beginning of a career of a future electrician.

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We praise him for who he is. Worship lives here, the House of Praise.

0: Every song is a reminder.
1: Praise the Lord, oh my soul.
0: God is holy, God is good, and God is here. The House of Praise.

0: helping you find peace in the chaos. It's the House of Praise. I'm Andy.
1: It was a road that was freshly painted, but the line was not straight. It was squiggly. And the caption under it said, "You had one job." You ever see those memes online? You just think, it's true. Sometimes we have one job and we don't quite do it the way we're supposed to. Well, it's the same way with our relationship with God, our spiritual journey. This is the one job. I think this will hopefully make it easier for you when you think, oh, there's so many rules, Andy. Your one job? To follow God with your whole heart.
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1: The House of Praise

0: John Reddick on the House of Praise. Hey, I'm Andy.
1: Hi, talking about bucket list?
0: Yeah.
1: My dad passed away when I was 16, and my grandparents were missionaries in Brazil. And so on my bucket list, I had to go to Brazil, where my dad grew up and where my grandparents were missionaries. So at age 18, I saved my money up and went on a trip for 2 weeks to see my grandmother, who was still alive at the time, and she toured Brazil, and I got to see Brazil where my dad grew up and where my grandparents are missionaries. It was pretty cool.
0: Now, that is a senior trip. What was your favorite part of it?
1: Foz do Iguaçu. It was where the three countries meet, Paraguay, Argentina, and Brazil, the longest falls in the world. It's Niagara Falls times 10, I was told.
0: So you had a little glimpse of heaven before you get there.
1: Exactly.

0: 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Worship lives here, the House of Praise.
1: This is the moment.

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0: God.
1: That was Phil Wickham on the House of Praise. I'm Andy. I mean, if you're going to take the time to craft an email and, you know, labor over every word and then you send it, you want to get a reply back. Well, what's the best way to get a reply? Well, it's to do this and level up your life. It comes down to the way you sign off the email. And you might be thinking, I don't know, Andy, I just put sincerely or yours or best. No, those don't do it. The number one email sign off is thanks in advance. Yeah, a little gratitude, that goes a long way.

0: 'cause you're good.
1: Your refuge of praise, reminding you of who God is and why He's worthy of it all.
0: In the name of Jesus.
1: Worship lives here, the House of Praise.

0: Hey, welcome to the House of Praise. Make yourself at home. I'm Andy.
1: You ever put unrealistic expectations on yourself because you compare yourself to others? So for me, I've got a younger brother who is better looking. He's taller and more fit than me. And usually that's not a problem because he lives on the other side of the country. But we're going together on a family vacay this summer to the beach. And so it will be in full display that he is better looking and younger and taller and in better shape than me. So I've been trying to get in shape. It hasn't gone completely great. But what I'm learning is the big thing is you just can't snack so much because that's what gets you, just all the little snacks you eat all the time. So what's worked for you?
2: Measure out a serving size. I use a food scale and put the bag away. That way you've only got a small amount.
1: Right. And then my temptation is I could just walk back and get the bag again. I have to put it far, far away.
2: Maybe I'll have to lock that stuff up.
1: And I'm going to give you the key, okay, Becky?
2: Okay.
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1: Make a joyful noise.
0: Worship lives here. 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
1: here.
0: God.
1: And you are too.
0: I think you're on the right path.
1: How's that for timing?
2: But I will keep counting my blessings. Oh, and I can't count that high.
1: The House of Praise.

0: It's praise that never pauses. It's the house of praise. I'm Andy.
1: It's the biggest reason why people say, I can't eat healthy, Andy. And I'm right there with you on this one. I just can't stop snacking. How do you do it?
2: I take a whole full glass of cold water and drink that sucker down, okay? And then after that, then that don't help.

it's not just what we play, it's who he is. God did it. God did it. Faithful, powerful, good, and worthy. Worship lives here. The House of Praise.

0: It's Micah Tyler on the House of Praise. Hey, I'm Andy. If you're new to the station, new to the show, welcome. Love talking about Jesus. And you may have this question, why Jesus and not something else, some other religion? Well, the answer is coming up with your Daily Joy Scroll next.
1: The House of Praise. 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

0: You were made to worship. And in this house, you'll never forget why.
1: I can always find peace.
0: Worship lives here, the House of Praise.

0: Welcome to a place where you can always worship. It's the House of Praise. I'm Andy. Why faith in Jesus is the opposite of any other faith.
1: In all other systems of religiosity, it's some form of survival of the fittest, right? It's some form of do this and you're accepted, feel this and you're accepted, or think this and you're accepted. However, Christianity says you can't feel, do, or think enough. It's not going to work. You're not going to live up to the standard of a holy God. And so it's not survival of the fittest. It's not the most intelligent or the most spiritual or the most the people who have the greatest revelations. Instead, the fittest steps down and sacrifices himself for the survival of the weakest. That's what we call the gospel. That's the good news, is that it's subverting the system.
0: If you tried everything else, let this be a moment where you try Jesus today by going to peacewithgod.net. That's peacewithgod.net.

0: Welcome to a place where worship lives in every song. It's the house of praise. I'm Andy. Prayer is important. It's the bedrock to faith. But one extra thing that is like adding, I don't know, like some pepper to your prayer to kick things up, to spice things up. That's coming up next with your Hope Highlight.
1: What's

0: It's the House of Praise. I'm Andy.
1: Here's today's Hope Highlight.
0: Prayer is the number one thing, right? You can never go wrong with praying, but when you pray, you might want to add this to it as well. So it says this in the Bible, that Jesus said, "Have faith in God, and whoever says to this mountain, be taken up and thrown into the sea, and does not doubt in their heart, but believes that what they say will come to pass, it will be done for them." So Jesus says again, "I tell you, therefore, whatever you ask in prayer, believe that you have received it and it will be yours." So prayer is so important. It is that first step, but then combining it with expectation, that's like the icing on the cake. You can have the cake without the icing, and you can have the icing without the cake, although that really doesn't work. But when you put them both together, that is when the good stuff happens.

From your morning commute to your evening rest, we keep the focus on the one who never fails. Worship lives here, the House of Praise.

Worship lives here on the House of Praise. Hey, I'm Andy. 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

0: House of Praise with Chris Tomlin. I'm Andy.
1: You've heard this before. Showing up is like 90% of life. I think it's going to turn into 100% of life because places now are getting so upset if you make a reservation, you don't show up to that, they're going to make you pay, including places like hair salons where one barber says, I'm going to charge you twice as much as it would cost to get a haircut if you miss your appointment. Unfortunately, I don't think this works in reverse, and it should, because my dentist, they canceled on me last minute, and you know, you schedule these appointments 6 months in advance. They're very apologetic. I get it. And now they're going to try to get me in, I don't know, a month from now. But I'm like, man, I moved mountains to make sure I was not going to miss this appointment that was 6 months in the making. Can I at least get a few extra tubes of free travel toothpaste when I show up?

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